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This is Akashvani and this is the midday weather bulletin for West Bengal, Sikkim, Orissa, Bihar, Jharkhand and the Andaman and Nicobar Islands. Summary of observation recorded. Southwest monsoon has been active over Sikkim and Sub-Himalayan West Bengal. Very light to moderate rainfall occurred at most places over the districts of Sub-Himalayan West Bengal with heavy to very heavy rainfall at one or two places over Darjeeling, Jalpaiguri and Kuch Bihar and extremely heavy rainfall at one or two places over Alipurduar districts of Sub-Himalayan West Bengal. Gusty winds were recorded at one or two places over Orissa and Andaman and Nicobar Islands. Chief amount of rainfall received: Indian Air Force Kar Nicobar 3 cm, Nankauri 2 cm, Kar Nicobar 2 cm, Port Blair 1 cm, Hut Bay 1 cm, Jangipur 10 cm, Gheropara 6 cm, Nolhati 5 cm, Bakura CWC 3 cm, Damdam 2 cm, Suri 1 cm, MO Salt Lake 1 cm, Kalaikundia Indian Air Force 1 cm, AMFU Kharagpur 1 cm, Kalyani SMO 1 cm, Bakura 1 cm, Siliguri PTO 1 cm, I beg your pardon, Siliguri PTO 7 cm, Ramgarh DVC 2 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